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Lonely late nights, come over. Can you feel me? Home.

0: Deutschlandfunk Nova.
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1: Deutschlandfunk Nova.
0: Maybe I fucked your dad. 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

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Got a Grey Goose for a good price, and I mixed that with coconut ice. 2 a.m. and I'm in town, dancing in the street like I'm Chris Brown. 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
1: It's the gold in the chaver. 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

0: Never heard, I promise you got my word to put your body in position the way it deserves. 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
1: It could take a lifetime, it could take a lifetime. Hold you by the waist, no, maybe we could waste time. Maybe we could waste time, maybe we could waste time.